Hey yo, told him shoot a shot like it's made up. Now I'm falling for him like a raindrop. Done that, run that. Yo, Patty, give me the gun back. When he say cock it back, gun off safety. Thinking about you lately, JoJo and Casey. I be on that complex, them gal hasty. Got them woman fears, but them gal them can't fierce me.

Music puts wings on the human spirit. What I mean is, with a song in your heart, it's the only way to fly, Buster. Music and flying, I'm irresistibly mad for both. Maybe that's why Kahn and Van Heusen came up with this supersonic love song.